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1: I used to wear jeans. 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
5: 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Did you know Canada Day falls on a Wednesday this year?
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15: A clear night tonight, down to 14. It'll be sunny Sunday, a high of 27, a humid next 29. Clouds on Monday, 40% chance of showers with a high of 30.
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0: This is John Nader, Member of Parliament for Perth Wellington, wishing you a happy Canada Day. 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
8: A clear night tonight, down to 14. It'll be sunny Sunday, a high of 27, a humid next 29. Clouds on Monday, 40% chance of showers with a high of 30.
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0: Yeah.
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1: Oh, I'm sorry. Cornelius, we can't handle it this weekend.
0: Oh, really?
1: Certainly nice to hear from you, man.
0: Bye! Wolf? Hello, Wolf? 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
10: A clear night tonight, down to 14. It'll be sunny Sunday, a high of 27, a humid next 29. Clouds on Monday, 40% chance of showers with a high of 30.
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10: A clear night tonight, down to 14. It'll be sunny Sunday, a high of 27, a humid next 29. Clouds on Monday, 40% chance of showers with a high of 30.
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10: A clear night tonight, down to 14. It'll be sunny Sunday, a high of 27, a humid next 29. Clouds on Monday, 40% chance of showers with a high of 30.
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7: 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Loss of their driver's license, a criminal record, fees, fines, and more. A message from the Ontario Association of Chiefs of Police and Arrive Alive Drive Sober.
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9: A clear night tonight, down to 14. It'll be sunny Sunday, a high of 27, a humid next 29. Clouds on Monday, 40% chance of showers with a high of 30.
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10: A clear night tonight, down to 14. It'll be sunny Sunday, a high of 27, a humid next 29. Clouds on Monday, 40% chance of showers with a high of 30.
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3: A clear night tonight, down to 14. It'll be sunny Sunday, a high of 27, a humid next 29. Clouds on Monday, 40% chance of showers with a high of 30.
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2: A clear night tonight, down to 14. It'll be sunny Sunday, a high of 27, a humid next 29. Clouds on Monday, 40% chance of showers with a high of 30.
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0: 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Join Jamie Cottle as he takes you back to the 60s. Don't you know that I heard it through
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17: Sunny and breezy today, a high of 28, a humidex 30. It'll be clear tonight, down to 16. Sunny on Monday with a high of 30.
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9: Good morning, I'm John Crawford. The search for survivors continues in Venezuela this morning. The death toll now at 1,430. This as the rescue window narrows after a 1-2 punch of 7.2 and 7.5 magnitude earthquakes on Wednesday. More than 3,300 people have been injured, close to 69,000 missing. Aid agencies consider that the first 48 to 72 hours are crucial for retrieving people alive, although that can be extended if they have access to food and water. International rescuers from Mexico, Spain, the U.S. and U.K. have joined the drive to find survivors. Some ceasefire. The U.S. conducting new strikes on Iran, coming after a drone attack on a Panama flag vessel in the Strait of Hormuz on Saturday. The U.S. says it is responding to continued aggression against commercial shipping. Iran says it has launched missiles and drones at U.S. infrastructure in Kuwait and Bahrain. The U.S. and Iran accusing each other of violating their ceasefire agreement. It is the online door-kicking challenge for social media glory, one that is terrorizing some homeowners in B.C. and other places across the country. Police are warning about this social media trend. It has been going on for about a year and a half. It involves teens aggressively kicking the doors of strangers' homes in the middle of the night. Homeowners are concerned for their safety and property, and there can be consequences for them and pranksters. In the U.S., an 11-year-old boy was fatally shot in the back after being part of a doorbell prank. In Abbotsford, B.C., an 86-year-old man received a one-year driving ban after running his vehicle into two teens playing this prank. It is a Ford recall about an earlier recall for the same issue. The automaker recalling thousands of older model F-150 trucks, given the fact that repairs done during an earlier safety recall may not have been performed correctly. Affected are more than 12,000 trucks from the 2018 through 2020 model years. Seems a software issue could cause the daytime running lights to stay on, potentially creating glare for oncoming drivers and increasing the risk of a crash. The Cobalt, Ontario area is set to become the home of North America's first battery-grade cobalt refinery. When operational, maybe by the end of next year, the plant could be producing 6,500 tons of battery-grade cobalt, enough to supply about 1 million EV batteries a year. In sports, Alejandro Kirk blasted a solo shot for his 500th career home run, but Texas won the game, beating the Blue Jays 7-4. World Cup, it was England 2, Panama nil. Portugal and Colombia played to a scoreless draw. Argentina down Jordan 3-1. It was Croatia 2, Ghana 1. Congo beating Uzbekistan 3-1. Algeria and Austria playing to a scoreless draw. CFL play, the Stampeders over the BC Lions 41-33. WNBA, Phoenix handle the tempos 89-80.
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9: Sunny and breezy today, a high of 28, a humidex 30. It'll be clear tonight, down to 16. Sunny on Monday with a high of 30.
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1: Hi, I'm Josh Borson, a local farmer and vice chair of the Grain Farmers of Ontario. 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
14: Sunny and breezy today, a high of 28, a humidex 30. It'll be clear tonight, down to 16. Sunny on Monday with a high of 30.
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8: Sunny and breezy today, a high of 28, a humidex 30. It'll be clear tonight, down to 16. Sunny on Monday with a high of 30.
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0: from the CJCS Newsroom. Here's what's happening.
1: Good morning, I'm John Crawford. They're at it again, the U.S. and Iran exchanging strikes while accusing each other of violating their ceasefire agreement. The U.S. launching new attacks on Iran after a drone attack on a Panama-flag vessel in the Strait of Hormuz on Saturday. The U.S. hit multiple targets across Iran in a direct response to what it calls continued aggression against commercial shipping. As for Iran, it says it launched missiles and drones at U.S. infrastructure in Kuwait and Bahrain. The growing death toll in the wake of two major earthquakes in northern Venezuela is now 1,430, with 3,200 others injured and at least 69,000 missing. Rescuers racing to find any survivors. A newborn baby is among the survivors rescued from the rubble at this point. Canada is not the only place drawing the ire of Donald Trump when it comes to the digital world. The U.S. president now vowing to slap a 100% import tariff on any European country that brings in a digital services tax on U.S. tech companies. The threat just days after the U.S. and the EU finalized a new trade agreement. Stolen stop signs? Not good. Three missing stop signs. One issue in rural Otonabee South Monahan Township near Peterborough, along with missing street name signs and 911 address markers. They're markers that help emergency responders quickly find people during emergencies. Police say what may have started as a prank now has the potential to become life-threatening. School's out for summer, but for some students, there are still lessons to be learned, such as knowing what safe work is. The Workplace Safety and Insurance Board is in the middle of an online ad campaign. It's targeting students between the ages of 15 and 24, now into summer jobs or entering the workforce for the first time. In Ontario, in the past 10 years, the board says that 97 young people in that age group have died because of work. If you're one of those Canadians hoping for cheap Chinese-made vehicles, well, so far the news is mixed. Tesla selling Chinese-made Model 3 EVs for $39,000. On the other hand, two luxury Chinese brands arrive next month, one possibly to cost between $90,000 and $120,000, the other closer to $130,000. In sports, pitcher Kevin Gausman struggling Saturday. The Rangers beating the Blue Jays 7-4. That extends Toronto's losing skid to 5 games. World Cup, it was England 2, Panama nil. Portugal and Colombia play to a scoreless draw. Argentina down Jordan 3-1. Croatia 2, Ghana 1. Congo beating Uzbekistan 3-1. Algeria and Austria playing to a scoreless draw. CFL play, the Stampeders beat the BC Lions 41-33. And in the WNBA, Phoenix over the Tempos, 89-80.
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1: Sunny and breezy today, a high of 28, a humidex 30. It'll be clear tonight, down to 16. Sunny on Monday with a high of 30.
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Hi, good morning. I'm Jamie Caudill. This is 60s, 70s, and 80s Sunday morning on CJCS. It's a Canadian band in the spotlight, formed in Kingston, Ontario in 1984. They released 13 studio albums, 2 live albums, 2 EPs, and over 50 singles over a 33-year career. 9 of their albums reached number 1 on the Canadian charts. They've received numerous Canadian Music Awards, including 17 Juno Awards. Now, with Canada Day this Wednesday, it's the Tragically Hip in the spotlight this morning. Let's get our one started from the album Fully Completely. Here's At the 100th Meridian, Tragically Hip on CJCS-FM.

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1: It's the Tragically Hip in the Spotlight on this edition of 60s, 70s, and 80s Sunday Morning on CJCS. I'm Jamie Cottle. Blow at High Dough was released in April 1989 as the lead single from their first full-length studio album Up to Here. It reached number one on the RPM CanCon chart and was the opening theme song of the CBC television series Made in Canada. It's one of the Tragically Hip's most iconic songs. The Hip toured extensively following their first release, the EP titled The Tragically Hip, which had earned considerable airplay on Canadian FM radio and the Much Music video station. The band found an audience on U.S. college radio as well and drew the attention of MCA representative Bruce Dickinson while performing at the CMJ New Music Festival in New York City in late 1988. That December, Dickinson traveled to Toronto to see the band perform at the Toronto Music Awards, and MCA signed the band later that month. Earlier, we heard At the 100th Meridian. It was released in April 1993 as the fourth single from the band's 1992 album Fully Completely. The song peaked at number 18 on the Canadian RPM singles chart. The song was also featured in the Due South episode Heaven and Earth in 1995. The song is a reference to the 100th Meridian West, which is a line of longitude that separates much of Western Canada from the Central and Atlantic regions of Canada, and it's where the Great Plains begin, as lead singer Gord Downie states in the song. The music video for At the 100th Meridian was directed by Peter Henderson, and it was filmed in Melbourne, Australia, during the band's tour of Australia and New Zealand in March 1993. The video reached number one on Much Music's countdown for the week of June 18th, 1993. More from the Hip coming up as 60s, 70s, and 80s Sunday Morning continues on CJCS.
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13: Sunny and breezy today, a high of 28, a humidex 30. It'll be clear tonight, down to 16. Sunny on Monday with a high of 30.
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Jamie Cottle's taking you back with the biggest hits from the 60s, 70s, and 80s. 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

It's Canada Day this Wednesday. This is 60s, 70s, and 80s Sunday morning on CJCS. I'm Jamie Caudill. This edition featuring The Tragically Hip. 50 Mission Cap was released in January 1993 as the second single from the band's third full-length album, Fully Completely. It was first played in front of a live concert audience at Maple Leaf Gardens in Toronto on December 16, 1991. The song is a tribute to Toronto Maple Leafs defenseman Bill Barilko, introducing Barilko's story to a younger generation and is among The Tragically Hip's most popular songs. The song's lyrics describe the mysterious disappearance of Barilko, who scored the Stanley Cup clinching goal for the Leafs over the Montreal Canadiens in the 1951 Cup Finals. 4 months and 5 days later, Barilko departed on a fishing trip in a small single-engine airplane.

0: A cap, which also became known as a 50 mission cap or crush cap during World War II. The 50 mission cap or crush cap was a standard issue military peaked cap still widely used by modern military forces. These were worn by both fighter pilots and bomber crews. The terms 50 mission cap or crush cap came from the look these caps gained after much wear. The wire crown stiffener was removed to allow the top of the hat to crush so headphones could be worn in the cockpit. The aged and worn look of the cap was thus a status symbol, and according to Gord Downie, the intended theme in the lyrics was that junior pilots would work their caps in to look like 50 mission caps, quote, so as to appear that you had more experience than you really did. More from the hip is on the way on CJCSFM.
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0: It's the Tragically Hip in the Spotlight. Canada Day this Wednesday. This is 60s, 70s, and 80s Sunday morning on CJCS. I'm Jamie Caudle. 38 Years Old by The Hip was released in April 1990 as the fourth single from the band's first full-length studio album, Up to Here. The song peaked at number 41 on the Canadian RPM Singles Chart. The song is a fictional account of the real-life escape of 14 inmates from Mill Haven Institution near the band's hometown of Kingston, Ontario, on July 10, 1972. The song was written in Memphis during their recording of Up to Here. The main riff was written and performed by bassist Gord Sinclair on an acoustic guitar whose B and high E strings were detuned by a whole step. Though it is one of the Tragically Hip's most popular songs, the band seldom played the song live. In Michael Barclay's 2018 book, The Neverending Present, The Story of Gord Downie and the Tragically Hip, the band's reluctance to play the song live is attributed to a misperception among some of the band's fans that the song was autobiographical because its emotional climax hinges on the moment when the narrator opens the window for my older brother Mike. Now, some fans have erroneously assumed that Gord Downie's real brother, documentary filmmaker Mike Downie, was himself a prisoner and one of the escapees from Mill Haven. Well, we've got more from the Tragically Hip in the Spotlight. Hour 2 coming up as 60s, 70s, and 80s Sunday morning continues on CJCS.
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14: Good morning. I'm John Crawford. The search for survivors continues in Venezuela this morning. The death toll now at 1,430. This as the rescue window narrows after a 1-2 punch of 7.2 and 7.5 magnitude earthquakes on Wednesday. More than 3,300 people have been injured, close to 69,000 missing. Aid agencies consider that the first 48 to 72 hours are crucial for retrieving people alive, although that can be extended if they have access to food and water. International rescuers from Mexico, Spain, the U.S. and U.K. have joined the drive to find survivors. Some ceasefire. The U.S. conducting new strikes on Iran. Coming after a drone attack on a Panama flag vessel in the Strait of Hormuz on Saturday, the U.S. says it is responding to continued aggression against commercial shipping. Iran says it has launched missiles and drones at U.S. infrastructure in Kuwait and Bahrain, the U.S. and Iran accusing each other of violating their ceasefire agreement. It is the online door-kicking challenge for social media glory, one that is terrorizing some homeowners in B.C. and other places across the country. Police are warning about this social media trend. It has been going on for about a year and a half. It involves teens aggressively kicking the doors of strangers' homes in the middle of the night. Homeowners are concerned for their safety and property, and there can be consequences for them and pranksters. In the U.S., an 11-year-old boy was fatally shot in the back after being part of a doorbell prank. In Abbotsford, B.C., an 86-year-old man received a one-year driving ban after running his vehicle into two teens playing this prank. It is a Ford recall about an earlier recall for the same issue. The automaker recalling thousands of older model F-150 trucks, given the fact that repairs done during an earlier safety recall may not have been performed correctly. Affected are more than 12,000 trucks from the 2018 through 2020 model years. Seems a software issue could cause the daytime running lights to stay on, potentially creating glare for oncoming drivers and increasing the risk of a crash. The Cobalt, Ontario area is set to become the home of North America's first battery-grade cobalt refinery. When operational, maybe by the end of next year, the plant could be producing 6,500 tons of battery-grade cobalt, enough to supply about 1 million EV batteries a year. In sports, Alejandro Kirk blasted a solo shot for his 500th career home run, but Texas won the game, beating the Blue Jays 7-4. World Cup, it was England 2, Panama nil. Portugal and Colombia played to a scoreless draw. Argentina down Jordan 3-1. It was Croatia 2, Ghana 1. Congo beating Uzbekistan 3-1. Algeria and Austria playing to a scoreless draw. CFL play, the Stampeders over the BC Lions 41-33. WNBA, Phoenix handle the Tempos 89-80.
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14: Sunny and breezy today, a high of 28, a humidex 30. It'll be clear tonight, down to 16. Sunny on Monday with a high of 30.
13: From bell bottoms to big hair, it's all here. It's 60s, 70s, and 80s with Janie Cottle. 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

It's hour two of 60s, 70s, and 80s Sunday morning on CJCS. I'm Jamie Caudill. Canada Day this Wednesday. We've got the Tragically Hip in the spotlight this morning. It's hour two with this one from the album Up to Here. It's New Orleans is Sinking. The Tragically Hip on CJCS FM.

0: It's the Tragically Hip in the Spotlight on 60s, 70s, and 80s Sunday morning on CJUCS. I'm Jamie Cottle. Little Bones was released as the lead single from their second studio album, Road Apples, which it appears is the opening track. The song was successful in Canada, peaking at number 11 on the RPM singles chart. The song was written in New Orleans during the recording of Road Apples. It was originally an acoustic guitar-based song with music composed by bassist Gord Sinclair. The inspiration behind the song's title came from when singer and lyricist Gord Downie read The Last of the Crazy People by Stratford-based author Timothy Findlay. The book featured a cat named Little Bones, which he thought would make a good song title. Months later, during the recording of Road Apples, Downey was reminded of this when he had a conversation with a cab driver who warned him about Little Bones and Chicken. This would also inspire the chorus of the song. Road Apples is the second studio album by The Hip, released on February 19, 1991. The album contains the hit singles Little Bones, Twist My Arm, and Three Pistols. The album was a commercial success, being the first album by the band to hit number one and achieving diamond certification in Canada. Earlier, we heard New Orleans is Sinking. It was released in November 1989 as the second single from the band's first full-length studio album, Up to Here. The song reached number one on the RPM Canadian Content Chart. It was also the band's first song to chart in the U.S. The song is one of the band's signature tunes and still receives radio airplay in Canada. The song was born out of a jam session the band had in their rehearsal space in Kingston in the late 1980s. They were playing the song Shaken All Over, which after about 20 minutes morphed into what would become New Orleans is Sinking. Gord Downie wrote the lyrics to the song about a trip he took to New Orleans while in college. In a 2000 poll conducted by music magazine Chart, New Orleans is Sinking was voted the 7th greatest Canadian song of all time. In 2005, it was named the 16th greatest Canadian song of all time on the CBC Radio 1 series 50 Tracks, the Canadian version. From 2005 to 2016, New Orleans is Sinking was the best-selling digital downloaded 1980 song by a Canadian band. More from Tragically Hip coming up on 60s, 70s, and 80s Sunday morning on CJCS.
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16: Sunny and breezy today, a high of 28, a humidex 30. It'll be clear tonight, down to 16. Sunny on Monday with a high of 30.
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0: It's 60s, 70s, and 80s Sunday morning on CJCS with a tragically hip in the spotlight. Good morning, I'm Jamie Caudle. Boots or Hearts was released in January 1990 as the third single from their second studio album, Up to Here. The song reached number 41 in Canada. An expanded anniversary reissue of the album Up to Here was released in November 2024, including a remastered version of the band's 1990 Much Music concert special, Live at the Misty Moon, and previously unreleased tracks from the era. The reissue was preceded by lead single Get Back Again, one of the most famous rarities in the band's entire discography, as they had occasionally performed it live but had never previously released a studio recording. Up to Here was released on September 5, 1989. It sold 100,000 copies within its first year in Canada and ranked 14th Canadian content album for 1989, 5th for 1990, and 1st for 1991. The album peaked at number 13 in February 1990 on RPM's Canadian Albums Chart. The album went gold in Canada in January 1990 and platinum that March, and later that year earned the band a Juno Award for Most Promising Artist. In 1999, Up to Here was awarded Diamond status. The tragically hip went on tour from June 1989 prior to the album's release. The band continued to tour Canada and the U.S. through 1990 and made its first European appearance at a sold-out headlining show in Rotterdam. The band gained a reputation for its energetic live shows and the enthusiasm of its fans. The band introduced new material while touring, which appeared on their next album, Road Apples, in 1991, along with numerous songs that, at the time, had never been officially released. We've got time for one more from the Tragically Hip, and it's coming up on CJCS-FM.
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0: With Canada Day this Wednesday, it's the tragically hip in the spotlight this morning on CJCS-FM. Courage for Hugh McLennan was released in February 1993 as the third single from their 1992 album Fully Completely. The song's title references author Hugh McLennan because lines from his 1959 novel The Watch That Ends the Night are paraphrased in the song's final verse. The song was the most successful tragically hip song up to that point, reaching number 10 on Canada's RPM singles chart and also charting well in the U.S. and the Netherlands. The song was nominated for Single of the Year at the 1994 Juno Awards. In 2000, Courage was voted as the 12th best new rock song released between 1990 and 2000. And between 1995 and 2016, Courage was the most played tragically hip song on rock radio stations in Canada. In 1997, the song was covered by Sarah Polley for use in the film The Sweet Hereafter and its soundtrack. The cover version was also used in the television series Charmed. Singer-songwriter Justin Rutledge also covered the song for his 2014 album Daredevil, an album consisting entirely of tragically hip covers. After Gord Downie died on October 17, 2017, the band announced in July 2018 that they would no longer perform under the name. The surviving members have, however, continued to pursue other musical projects and have begun releasing deluxe reissues of their albums featuring previously unreleased songs from the band's archives. They have also since reunited for occasional special performances. It's a Good Life If You Don't Weaken, a jukebox musical featuring the music of the Tragically Hip, premiered at the Theatre Aquarius in Hamilton, Ontario on April 22, 2026. In the same year, the band was inducted into the Canadian Songwriters Hall of Fame. The Tragically Hip Live, July 22 to August 20, 2016, a live album compiling performances from the Man Machine Poem Tour, will be released on August 21st. The release will be promoted in part with a 10th anniversary rebroadcast of the televised Final Hip Kingston concert on August 22nd. And believe it or not, Kawartha's Dairy has released an ice cream called the Tragically Chip. Available now, and the company says a portion of the proceeds from all sales of the Tragically Chip will go to the Breakfast Club of Canada. Well, that's it for this edition of 60s, 70s, and 80s Sunday Morning on CJCS. I'm Jamie Caudle, back next week, and happy Canada Day this Wednesday.
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6: Sunny and breezy today, a high of 28, a humidex 30. It'll be clear tonight, down to 16. Sunny on Monday with a high of 30.
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17: Sunny and breezy today, a high of 28, a humidex 30. It'll be clear tonight, down to 16. Sunny on Monday with a high of 30.
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12: Sunny and breezy today, a high of 28, a humidex 30. It'll be clear today.

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15: Sunny and breezy today, a high of 28, a humidex 30. It'll be clear tonight, down to 16. Sunny on Monday with a high of 30.
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9: Sunny and breezy today, a high of 28, a humidex 30. It'll be clear tonight, down to 16. Sunny on Monday with a high of 30.
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0: from the CJCS Newsroom. Here's what's happening.
1: Good afternoon. I'm John Crawford. A major heat wave building in the U.S. starts shifting into Ontario today. We'll be under the northern edge of a so-called heat dome, pushing temperatures well into the 30s by midweek, with Humidex values easily reaching into the 40s, slightly cooler in the northeast this week. Temperatures may peak by Wednesday. In fact, Canada Day crowds in Ottawa may be facing a high of 34 before humidity. Great beach weather, of course, and it's worth noting it could be between 5 and 8 degrees cooler along Great Lakes shorelines than 20 kilometers inland during peak afternoon heat. We will be spared the 40-plus degree heat in parts of Europe, of course, where French health officials warn the death count there will rise beyond the current toll of 1,000. Scientists have said the heat wave, which began on June 20th, was the worst recorded in Europe, disrupting power generation, damaging infrastructure, and overwhelming the healthcare system. Iran and the U.S. have stepped up attacks since Friday and are threatening to escalate. Iran launching missiles and drones on U.S. military sites in Kuwait and Bahrain early today, not long after President Donald Trump threatened to wipe out the Iranian leadership if they did not stick to their interim agreement to end the conflict. The death toll has topped 1,400 in Wednesday's devastating earthquakes in northern Venezuela, 55,000 people missing or trapped. More than 1,600 foreign rescuers have arrived in the country with additional teams on the way. There is a Ford recall about an earlier recall for the same issue. The automaker recalling thousands of older model F-150 trucks, given the fact repairs done during an earlier safety recall may not have been performed correctly. Affected are more than 12,000 trucks from the 2018 through 2020 model years. It seems a software issue could cause the daytime running lights to stay on, potentially creating glare for oncoming drivers and increasing the risk of a crash. Don't hold your breath waiting for cheap Chinese EVs. Elon Musk's Tesla Model 3, built in China, is here for $39,000, but the first Chinese brand vehicles coming here this summer will be luxury Lotus models ranging between $90,000 and $130,000. In sports, Canada just a few hours away now from their first World Cup knockout stage game in the country's history. The game set for 3 p.m. On Saturday, it was England 2, Panama 0. Portugal and Colombia played to a scoreless draw. Argentina down Jordan 3-1. Croatia 2, Ghana 1. Congo beating Uzbekistan 3-1. Algeria and Austria played to a scoreless draw. Baseball, the Rangers down the Blue Jays 7-4, Jays' fifth loss in a row. CFL, the Stampeders over the BC Lions, 41-33. And in the WNBA, Phoenix beat the Tempos, 89-80.
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1: Sunny and breezy today, a high of 28, a Humidex 30. It'll be clear tonight, down to 16. Sunny on Monday with a high of 30.

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17: Sunny and breezy today, a high of 28, a humidex 30. It'll be clear tonight, down to 16. Sunny on Monday with a high of 30.
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10: Sunny and breezy today. A high of 28, a humidex 30. It'll be clear tonight, down to 16. Sunny on Monday with a high of 30.
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4: Sunny and breezy today, a high of 28, a humidex 30. It'll be clear tonight, down to 16. Sunny on Monday with a high of 30.
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1: Clearing late this evening down to 15. Sunny Monday, a high of 30, a humidex 35. Sunny on Tuesday with a high of 32.
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12: Clearing late this evening, down to 15. Sunny Monday, a high of 30, a humidex 35. Sunny on Tuesday with a high of 32.
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20: Clearing late this evening down to 15. Sunny Monday, a high of 30, a humidex 35. Sunny on Tuesday with a high of 32.
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4: Clearing late this evening down to 15. Sunny Monday, a high of 30, a humidex 35. Sunny on Tuesday with a high of 32.
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